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0: Capital, how we doing? Welcome along. You're here with Zaki, and we're in Wonderland this morning. If you don't know what Wonderland is high above the clouds. The clouds where we breathe in, we breathe out, and we float. And we're broadcasting from the clouds, so we're not live this morning, but you're going to get a lot of peaceful messages because the capital needs it. And we're just going to be together. And together, we can do anything. You're here with Zaki on the big, friendly, Point Blank Radio. You just relax and we'll just go with the flow. Together. The happy land that we all understand.
1: What you think? Is there love in space?
2: 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Love is everywhere.

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You're here with Zaki on the Big Friendly. And guess what? I got you with my heart, with my hands, with my soul. We're together. Breathe in, breathe out. The beautiful feeling. No live shouts this morning. We're broadcasting from the clouds, high above, from the islands.

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Deep breaths. You're in safe hands. You're here with Zaki on the Big Friendly Point Blank Radio. We rise together, we smile together, we dance together. The Happy Land.

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out to Rickster. Out to Gary and Stella, sitting by the pool in Turkey. 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

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Bank Holiday Sunday. Release the Groove. It's at the Pinewood Hotel, Wrexham Slough. Got myself playing alongside Clint T, Chaz Summers of Street Sounds Radio, and Craig Williams from My Soul. It's next Sunday. It's an all-dayer. 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

afternoon, Point Blank. Many, many thanks for tuning for the last couple of hours. In a sort of lovers, rock steady style this afternoon, I think. It's the way I'm feeling. Head's feeling it from yesterday.

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Dave the Rave, Monica. Not forgetting the Gen X, Point Blank's very own, Lindy Lou.

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Afternoon, everyone. It's me, Gino D. Another cheeky cover show. Covering for Toby. Toby Musicology. Out to DJ Lee for the last two. Sent me down the memory lane on those tunes, mate. Absolutely superb. Really enjoyed the selection.

out to the Jetics. Catch him right here tonight, 10 p.m. for Ghetto Chronicles. Out to Stevie Nepson. You got a pen? Captain. Finding my way.

out to old school Dazza. Up there in Burnt Island, Fife, Scotland. How you doing, pal? Hope you're well. Out to the Vinyl Junkie, out to Tash. Yeah, I'm all good, thank you. Hope you and the family are too.

to Rich E. Out to Amy. Out to all yous out there, point blank. Across the world, yeah. It's me, Gino D. Not sure if I can keep up the Afro stuff. 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I know, usually that's what Toby drops.

good afternoon, Sweden. Now to Simon, over in Solna. Good afternoon, Maxi Taxi. How we doing? This is Point Blank Radio, Sunday afternoon, with me, Gino D.

Yeah, the House Junkie. Yeah, you're not wrong, mate. I do love these cheeky cover shows. I just get to play a lot of stuff that I don't usually play. Music is a way of life.

Out to Megs, I thank you. Glad you're enjoying. Keep it here, Point Blank. Simon Andrews and the Safari crew are up at 4.

Yeah, up to James AP, down there near Philly, buongiorno. Out to Baz, out to Toby in Birmingham, we're reaching far places. This is Point Blank.

Out to Rich 420. Out to Pedro and Clapham. How you doing, buddy? Love and goodness. Out to St Kilda. It's me, Gino D. 45 minutes left. Warming up for Simon Andrews.

Out to Psyche. Cheers, buddy. Out to Tash. Thank you. Out to Fab. Glad you're enjoying it. Last 20 minutes of me. Stand by. Simon Andrews is up at 4:00.

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I believe that's Dingay, D-I-N-G-A-Y. 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

Out to Rich 420. Out to Stewie. How you doing, pal? Out to the audiophile. Welcome aboard. How we all doing out there Sunday afternoons? It's me, Gino D, covering for Toby. That's Toby Musicology, ladies. Just over 10 minutes to go. Simon Andrews is up at 4. Followed by Deja P. Mark Allen at 8 p.m. The Genics at 10 p.m. with a Ghetto Chronicle. So keep it right here. Point Blank Radio.

I'm going to squeeze one more in part. Thank you all for your wonderful comments. Really positive, and I appreciate it. Thanks for your ears this afternoon. If you want to catch a replay of this one, the station website, the Mixcloud page, where you can listen to this and all the other marvellous shows here. If not, all the W's, mixcloud.com/GinoD. So until the next time, enjoy the rest of the weekend. Take care of yourselves. God bless. It's been fun. It's been me, Gino D, a.k.a. Sold Out Sessions. I'll see you all soon, yeah? Thank you again for your wonderful, wonderful, positive comments. Really appreciate it, guys and girls. Simon's waiting in the wings.

Out to Double S. Out to Gabriella. It's in my head, won't fit through that studio door. Thank you. I really do thank you.

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6: Hey, Joy Cardwell here. Simon Andrews, you are a superstar. You make me jump for joy, and with all that love and devotion, I'm going to have to run to you. You really do have a soul to bear. I think I've found love. This is what it feels like.

Welcome to the Troubled Soul Safari. Big ups, many thanks out to Gino D for covering for Toby Musicology while he's sunning himself in Mexico. Great stuff, Gino. See you soon, buddy. Right now, it's your one-stop shop for all that's new and good for you. Time Machine halfway through.

Once again, big ups to Gino D. Going to be resuming the position on the Sun Lounger. Shouts to Double P. Hope you're well, my friend. Out to you, Jeanette.

shout to Keith in Sunny Mumbles. At Dave Funky House Smith. Working up to, we're working the enthusiasm up to getting on the exercise bike. Go on, Dave. At Eddie.

Ibiza. 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

0: Welcome aboard the time machine. It's DJ Dump's favourite part of the show. And mine too. It's the part of the show where we lift the lid off the record box of the late, great, legendary Paul Trouble Anderson. This week we turn the dial back to 1998 on Hipbone Records. This week's trouble tune is Indicia with City Got Soul. Turn it up.
1: Trouble is in the land. Trouble is in the land. Trouble is in the land. Trouble is in the land. Trouble is in the land.

And there you have it, Indicia, with City Got Soul on Hip Bone Records from back in 1998. That's it for this week's Time Machine and the Trouble Tunes. We close the lid of the record box for the late, great, legendary Paul Trouble Anson until next Sunday at 5. Right now, we turn the dial forward back to 2026 as we continue with this.

you're nearly finished. Out to Marky Mark, Dance Tracks. Just coming out to 6:15. Rapidly running out of time. Fear not though, the good grooves do continue. Deja P is on his way. Confidant Sound System up from 6. Mark Allen's up from 8. The Genix returns from 10. 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

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So anything that you can dance to became suddenly disco music.

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again. Good evening, welcome goes out to you all. You've got myself, DJ P, in the hot seat for the next 2 hours in the mix, of course. And don't forget, broadcasting live from the capital, London town. Hope you're all good. Thank you for your musical ears this evening. An absolute pleasure. Sending big love out to our very own Simon Andrews and the whole Safari team for the last 2 amazing hours. What a show that was. Catching back here next Sunday, 4 p.m. for more of the Soul Safari. Enjoy the rest of the evening, guys. So this is how we started off the show, entitled Bewildered. That is by Two Legs. You'll find this one on the Ritual Mix. Let me give a few shouts out. Send this one out to Richie. He's saying best in the game. Thumbs up. Thank you for your kind words, sir. Welcome aboard. Glad you can make it. Big love out to you and yours. Nice one, brother. Richie, you're in the house for sure. And of course, send this one out to the main man, Stewie Stu, this evening. And he's saying big up. Nice one, brother. So I'd appreciate that. Hope you're good. We go back to you and yours, as always. The main man, Stewie Stu, you're in the house. Turn up, brother. Word of me about that legend, Phil B. How you doing this evening, sir? It's great to have you on board. Thank you for your kind words. It means so much. Big love out to you in Scotland and the family, of course. Sorry, Wales, should I say? What was I thinking? Hope all is good up there. Nice one, brother. Yeah, yeah. Hey, man, Phil B, you announced for sure. Let's go. As I warm up inside the studio, catch me on the other side. Yeah.

That's going to be sent out to Tell Boy. Certainly feeling it this evening. Glad you could make it. An absolute pleasure for your ears. Hope you're good. Had a great weekend. Big up out to you and the family. Tell Boy, you're in the house for sure. Turn up, brother. We're going to be back to lovely Tash. Good evening. Welcome to you, my dear. Yes, I'm good, thank you. She's saying good, happy Sunday vibes. Glad you're liking it. Hope you're good. Big up back to you and the family. Always a pleasure, my dear. The lovely Tash, you're in the house. Turn it up. Let's go. And of course, we're to be back to main man, The Float. How are you doing this evening, sir? He's in for a little bit. And it's family stuff shortly, of course. And see you on the boat. Definitely will. Thanks for locking in and your musical ears this evening. Always a pleasure. You know that. That's my brother, the main man, The Float. You're in the house. Let's go. Out to Phil B, saying like, you're my company as I drove back home from South Wales, from Battersea this evening. That must be a journey. Drive safe. All the best with that. Thanks for letting me know.

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Send this one out to you all. It's DJ RP, let's go. And I certainly haven't forgotten the main man, Riddick. How are you doing this evening, sir? He's saying, everyone tell a friend. DJ RP is live on Point Blank. Oh, mate, thank you for your kind words. Certainly appreciate that. Hope you're good. Big up out to you and the family. Thank you for your musical ears. The main man, Riddick, you're in the house, brother. It is all yours. Let's go.

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Alma, the dog, celebrating her 1 year's birthday. Not to be forgotten. I hear you. Thanks for locking in, you lot. Absolute pleasure as always. Hope you're all good. Dynamic Pilot. Angelica, Adam, you're in the house for sure. Let's go.

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He's saying locked in and ready, geezer. Hands on me, but I feel like yes, I'm good, thank you. Sounds very nice to hear my voice on the airways. Thank you very much, sir. Chelsea in England, ladies. The Baz and the lovely Junior in the house for sure. Nice one, brother. Turn it up. Of course, and it's been out to the main man, the Gaz. How you doing this evening, sir? Meanwhile, a good thank you. Had a good weekend. He's saying planting tomato seeds from Crete. Today. Oh, wow. I'm sure they will. I'm sure they will grow. Massive love and light always to Devon crew. Thank you for your musical ears this evening. Glad you're out there being productive. That is good news. Big love out to you and the family. Always a pleasure. The guys, the Devon crew, you're all in the house for sure. Let's go. Out to Dave the Roof. He's saying, God loves PB. The wicked tunes just don't stop coming. That is good news. Thank you very much. Absolute pleasure. Dave the Roof, you're in the house for sure. Let's go. Of course, send us an out to Dazzler. Welcome aboard. He say turn it up. That I will do indeed. Couldn't think of anything better. Gonna give it up. Thank you for your musical ears this evening. Bit about to you and yours. My man Dazzler, you're in the house for sure. Let's go.

And then, of course, send us one out to our very own The Journey's Ghetto Chronicles show. Catch you here this evening, 10 p.m. till midnight. A show never to be missed, indeed. And he's certainly feeling up this one. Welcome aboard, sir. Hope you're good. Had a good weekend. Big event to you and the family. Looking forward to catching up with you on the boat, that is for sure. A pleasure for your ears. Our very own The Journey's Catamere at 10. You're in the house. It's all yours. Let's go. Into this one entitled Can't Stop. The General. XTC. Hypnotize.

title With You. Terry Dexter. Frankie Feliciano. It's on the Feliciano Classic Vocal Mix. Send this one out to The Float. Same tune. It's All Yours, Brother. It is all yours.

Dick Boy Black Man.

Then we jump straight into this one, entitled Diamond Jam. That is by Jack District. You find this one on the original mix. Send us one out to K101. He's saying essential sounds. Glad you're liking it. Big love out to you and yours. Hope you're good. Had a good weekend. Absolute pleasure. K101, you're in the house for sure. Let's do this. Okay, send this one out to you all. It's DJRP. Details of 8 p.m. in the mix. On Point Blank Radio, DAB. Come on.

certainly not forgetting the lovely Yo-Yo Girl. Certainly feeling lit this evening. Glad you can make it. Hope all is good. Big out to you and yours. Thank you for your musical ears, as always. Lovely Yo-Yo Girl, you're in the house for sure. Turn up, my dear. And of course, we'll be back to main man, Dave the Bass Chef. He said I just had to turn it up. Somehow I was listening to your radio show pretty quiet until I realised it was time to turn it up. Probably a glitch. But he's here now, that is for sure. Thank you. Welcome aboard. Hope you're good. How's the fishing game? Big love out to you and the family as always. Main man, Dave the Bass Chef, you're in the house, brother. Turn it up. Okay, send this one out to you all. Let's go.

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This is entitled Wisdom. 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Don Swing. 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

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Hope you're good. Big love out to you and yours. A blessing for your musical ears this evening. Audiophile, you in the house for sure. Let's do this. So then we jumped into this one. Disco Magic. Adam Nyquist. The Spice Rack EP. 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

0: Martin, listening out to La Vie Jeanette, same Pure Heaters. Thank you for your kind words. Welcome aboard, glad you can make it. Hope all is good, big up out to you and the family as always. Welcome, my dear, lovely Jeanette, you're in the house for sure. Turn it up, let's go. So into this one, Warehouse 2. Homemade D's, DJZ. Gash the Deep. Send this one out to you all. It's DJRP. In the Paradise Garage.
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2: Yo, party people, we gotta keep this thing going. 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

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Ridney. Aaron James Cass. Seb Jr. Remix. It is all yours.

0: Welcome aboard to Old School Dazza. He's saying good evening from the beach. I do believe in Burnt Island. Wow, lucky you. Again.
1: You belong to me.
0: Wish I was there.
1: Tender to me now.
0: Enjoy that evening, sir.
1: You came out.
0: And thanks for locking in. Means so much.
1: Please give in to your
0: big love out to old Mr. Bailey in the sky. And the rest of the family.
1: All she wants to share is what she feels.
0: Bonnie Scotland. Merry man, Old School Dazza, you announced, brother. It's all yours. And of course, listening out to Dry Martini, saying big up. Glad you're liking it this evening. Hope you're good. Big love out to you and yours. Thank you for your musical ears. Means so much. Dry Martini in the house for sure. Let's go.

This was entitled Wanting You. Mannix. Pete Simpson. Richard Earnshaw. Extended Super Soul Mix. Send this one out to Ruben, same Pure Heaters. How do you like it? Thanks for locking in. Means so much. Big love out to you and yours. Hope all is good. Ruben, you're in the house for sure, brother. Let's go.

was getting down to this one in the studio. This was entitled Embrace. Dirty 2. You'll find this one on the original mix. It's all yours. It's DJ P. Fast approaching the first hour of the show. Loads more in the bag. Keep it locked.

listening out to the moment. The guest, he's saying in the mix, Paul Mini, thanks. You're on fire, brother. Thank you for your kind words. That means so much. Glad you're liking it. Then we jumped into this one, entitled Wanna Be Down. The Journeymen. Anna Marie. Mark Cotterell. Plastic Vocal Mix. Send us out to lovely Tash. She's saying, great show. 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Glad you're liking it. One more hour to go. Okay, let's do this.

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Welcome aboard. Certainly feeling it this evening. 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
0: L-U-I-Z.
1: To the same beat all night.
0: Send us one out to Fab, saying loud and clear. That is great news indeed. It sure is. Welcome aboard. Big love out to you and yours. Hope you're all good. Had a good weekend.
1: Everybody's moving to the same.
0: And thanks for locking in. Lovely Fab, you're in the house for sure. Let's go. And of course, send this one out to you all.
1: House, the bass moves ya with this funky line.
0: Into the second hour of the show we go. It's DJ RP.
1: Drives ya. The hi-hat will jack ya. The percussion swings.

been into this one. Entitled Vulnerable. Reggie Steele. Dawn Solven, Willia. You'll find this one on the main mix. It is all yours. So for Sundays right here, Point Blank Radio DAB. It's DJ RP. We got our very own DJ Mark Allen coming up top of the hour after the show at 8 p.m. continuing the good grooves to the house of 10. Then our very own Genix 10 till midnight. The show not to be missed.

we jumped into this one, entitled Expressions. Tom Conrad. Matt Correa. You find this one on the original mix. You don't have love. Movements EP. And this one out to our very own, the Genix. Ghetto Chronicles show. Certainly feeling this one. Don't forget, catch you here at 10. Nice one, brother. It's all yours. Let's go.

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Send this one out to Groover, certainly feeling this. I'm certainly glad you can make it. Hope you're good. Big up out to you and yours. Absolute pleasure for you musical ears this evening. Groover, you're in the house for sure. Let's go.

we jumped into this one entitled Genie. BB and Q Band. Michael Gray. Extended remix. Dennis Vanessa's Day Debate Show. Debate Show. He's saying wicked, wicked tunes. Glad to like it, sir. All yours, brother. And of course, welcome and good evening to St Kilda. Certainly feeling it. Glad you can make it. Hope all is good with you and had a good weekend. Big love out to you and the family. Absolute pleasure. St Kilda, you're in the house for sure. Turn it up. Let's go. Of course, send this one out to you all. It's DJP. Last run out of time. Last half an hour, just over. Don't forget, if you like the show, want to hear it back, catch it up in about an hour's time after the show, up on Mixcloud. Certainly via the Facebook link, DJP Fitz Company.

away, man. 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I hear you. Thank you very much. And of course, welcome to Monica this evening. Hope you're good. She's saying perfection. Glad to like you. Thank you for your kind words. 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Hope you're good. Had a good weekend. Always a pleasure. You know that. Lovely Monica, you're in the house for sure. It's all yours, my dear. Let's go. This was entitled The Night Is Young. That is by House Swingers. Michelle Yvonne, Yvonne. You found this one in the main vocal mix. It is all.

0: was entitled Heartbreak Road. DeMarcus Lewis. D's Day to Night mix. It is all yours. Last one out of time. Loads more in the bag.
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jumped into this one, entitled Sunshine. Dung Beetle Music. KGB. KOJ. That's on Itsu's Hot EP Edit. Sunday afternoon selections. Then it's back to lovely Alana. Certainly feeling it this evening. Welcome aboard. Glad you can make it. Hope all is good. Absolute pleasure. Big love out to you and the family. Thank you for locking in. Lovely Lana, you're in the house for sure, my dear. Hope all is good. Okay, send this one out to you all.

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1: Send this one out to lovely Max. He's saying next level. Thank you for your kind words. That means so much. I'm totally glad you can make it. Hope you're good. And big love out to the family. Hope you had a great weekend. Thanks for locking in. Lovely Max, you're in the house for sure. Turn up, my dear.

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Let's go deep, deep into the sand. Lucky you. Unbelievable. That's all I can say. You enjoy. Nice one, brother. And of course, the next one out to Ant. You're saying great show. Glad you liked it. Absolute pleasure. Big love out to you and yours. Thanks for locking in. And to you in the house for sure. Let's go.

and then straight into this one. This is entitled Sunday Morning. Willie Graff, G-R-A-F-F. Tuxilio. You'll find this one on the original mix. Then it's went out to Richie. He's saying pure class. Glad you like it. Thank you for your kind words. It's been so much. Of course, send this one out to you all. This show flew by this evening. But it's all good. Don't forget our very own DJ Mark Allen coming up top of the hour after the short ads, taking you to the hours of 10 and then our very own Gen X 10 till midnight. What a lineup. Keep it locked. Entertainment all the way. Don't forget DJ P, baby.

then we jumped into this one. Entitled Johnny's Hustle. South Beach Recycling. At Jazz. You find this at Jazz Remix. Then it's announced to the main man, Phil B. He's saying, great show. Thank you, sir. How's that journey going? Hope it's all good. Thank you for your musical ears. That means so much. Maybe enough time for a couple more. We'll see what we can do.

this one. Listen, Tartus, so into you. Sonic Soul Orchestra. Kathy Brown. DJ Mimi. Reboot Mix. Send this one out to you all. What can I say? Certainly had a great evening with you all. Without you, there's no me. Don't forget to catch you back here next Sunday, 6 p.m. for more of the good goods. Don't forget to catch the show up an hour, in about an hour's time. Could this be my first? So whatever you do, have a great week. Explain my wounded heart, search of my experience. And remember, no stress. And look after yourselves. Yeah, and give yourselves a big pat on the back. We're all stars. Don't forget our very own DJ Mark Allen coming up after the short ads. Keep it locked. Until we meet again, thank you for all your messages and support as always.

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welcome. Here with Mark Allen. All new stuff again every Sunday. Starting with this one, Flower. The Damic vocal from Soul Dama. 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

information age, but everything is when you can get a whole world by pushing the button. People's attention spans are short. You have to be able to get them in one bar. She gave me the tools to just try to keep

Yeah, easing you into it. This one is tribute. Luca Garrieri. Out to Amy XX is in the zone. Thumbs up. Roger B. Vibes on the app. Yeah. All new cuts every Sunday. New to me, new to you. Listening to them for the first time together, right here, Point Blank.

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state of oppression. 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We will be able to speed up that day when all of God's black men and white men, Jews and Gentiles, Protestants and Catholics will be able to join hands and sing in the words of the old Negro spiritual. Free at last, free at last. Thank God Almighty, we are free at last.

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1: I'd like to do a song that, or a piece of music that's just a pure expression of joy. 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
0: Shout out to Music Butterfly. Tash in the building, how you doing? All right. Continue on with this new music. You're with Mark Allen, right here on Point Blank.

Trek is me, not you. Pete Navarro, Nico Navarro, and Rona Ray on the vocals.

Track is Feel My Love, original mix from Reiner von Vielen and Aminga. Up to Brandy and Security. So kind, so kind. Dry Martini, enjoying it. All right. Moving it around a bit, keeping it funky. Deep, all that stuff. Jacket, we got it all. Never know what you're going to get. Up to Pedro Clapham, says Sonic Gold. Thumbs up on point.

Easy Love. Extended mix. Mike Chenery. Get the mix file, I'll get the set list up. Keep it locked, point blank, let's go.

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Out to Eddie, says Proper Gems. Ruben, Maximum Volume, thumbs up. 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Point Blank Radio.

Becky's New York City extended mix from Rick Marshall. Gabriella says, huge shout out to the station crew behind the scenes, which I have to agree. Thank you. All y'all, all the work. The Surgeon General. Let's get to show up and drive the mothership. But the sounds you're about to hear can be devastating to your ear. Especially the guy that cuts the stuff for Mixcloud and gets those sets up. I feel so spoiled. I literally thought that was automated, but there's a man behind the scenes there too. Doing his thing. Working hard for you. Right here. Point blank. The Surgeon General of Chilltown, New York, has determined that the sounds you're about to hear. Warning. The Surgeon General of Chilltown, New York, has determined that the sounds you're about to hear can be devastating to your ears.

know this one. This is a new cut, though. Good Life, extended mix from Alicia and Inner City. Good Lock, top of the hour, short ad break.

some old tracks, man. Originals. Oh, God, this changed my life. Found my friend's original mix from Small Talk and Homero Espinosa. On your station for dance music. Short ad break, top of the hour. The Genix will be here. And the Sonic Adventures continue. DeRubin says big love. Right back at ya.

That's Few Out of Me. You've been with Mark Allen every Sunday, 8 p.m., Fridays at midnight. Various times. Check my socials. I usually announce them if I change my regimented schedule.

Track is The Weapon from DJ Rain and Jasmic. Last one out of me, out to Jive Bunny. If you enjoyed yourself, come on back. I'll be a good host.

0: Well, I broke a sweat. A lot of fun. Good stuff on this one. I get the mix cloud. I get the set list up. Block, short ad break. Jennix is going to be here. Sonic Adventure continues as I hand over the controls of the mothership here on Point Blank Radio. Oh, but sorry, Dave H. I gotta go.
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Dance.

0: And a track for last, entitled Deliberate by Carlos Sanchez. Goes out to one like Pedro and Club and Vina Vines, respect his juicer. 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

track for last. It added deep into my sleep on a Sean McGay remix by Howard Matthews Jr. and Black Sonics. Hold tight, Jamie G. Thank you for your kind message, Jamie G. Hope you're doing well. And I'm sure you'll stay tuned to Point Blank Radio all week. Apparently it's going to be a nice one, weather-wise.

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And as we go

as the moving sounds of Dirty Two. Track entitled Embrace. Hold tight, the one at Psy-K Lost in Time Sessions. Catch me Saturday 2 to 4. Locked in, feeling the vibes, respect is true, brother. 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

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As we move into a double double, track entitled Moonlight

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I'll take the one that Amy Finn and Vibes. Thank you very much for your kind words, Amy.

maybe there is. Track entitled Square Down Smoover by Low Solar. Also the one like Daniel Vena Vibes. Hope you're doing well, sir. And easy the one like Sam and Charlie and Crawley Vena Vibes as well. Respect is due.

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Exclusive by the DPM Orchestra. Goes out to one elegant lady.

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0: Frankie Knuckles. Track is out of Fear, Tears, featuring Robert Owens. 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
1: Gotta come off that stage, baby. 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
1: 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Come on, baby.
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